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1: 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I'm Melanie Renata. This is Music Through the Night. And two horns with a handful of strings are about to knock your socks off, keeping the weekend energy going as long as possible.

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1: 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Edvard Grieg, Peer Gynt, Mourning from that work. Maris Janssens led the Oslo Philharmonic Orchestra, and we heard The Scene by the Brook from Beethoven's Symphony No. 6. Herbert von Karajan led the Berlin Philharmonic. 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
2: We are very fortunate to have a public radio station in eastern North Carolina that presents classical music on the FM dial. And, you know, it's something that's been a part of this organization since it went on the air in 1984. Classical music was how it started. In fact, I think it was the William Tell Overture, the first piece that was broadcast on PRE's airwaves. And it's been a part of our tradition for years and years. 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
1: Well, Jared, I still think it's guilty pleasure music. these are pieces that, well, some people call these war horses and other slightly derisive comments, but there are things that everybody really enjoys listening to, and that's why we thought we would do that as sort of a special treat during this fall fund drive to remind you of what a great resource we have here in eastern North Carolina. 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We have Exploring Music every day at 6 p.m. We have great programs on the weekend, two of which are locally produced. We have Sunday Baroque. 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

0: And by the way, that was originally for piano solo, pictures at an exhibition by Mussorgsky, as orchestrated many years later by Ravel in that last section, The Great Gate of Kyiv. He has this massive instrumentation with pealing bells. The Minnesota Orchestra, led there by A.G. Owe.
1: Hans Christian Andersen once said, "Where words fail, music speaks." Has that ever happened to you? When you hear a melody and it just takes you out of yourself for a second? Somehow everything feels a little lighter. It could be one of the gentle flowing lines of Fanny Mendelssohn. Or the soaring joyful energy of Samuel Coleridge Taylor. Music like this reminds us we're not alone. 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

0: A Fantasy on Mozart's La Ci Darem Lamano by Franz Danzi. That was Jörg Fairberg conducting the Württemberg Chamber Orchestra and Sabina Meyer doing a bang-up job there with the clarinet. I'm Scott Blankenship. Thanks for your company.
1: The forecast for eastern North Carolina, a moderate rip current risk at ENC beaches, a slight chance of showers and thunderstorms tonight, mostly clear, breezy, with gusts as high as 17 miles per hour and a low around 63. Tomorrow, sunny and breezy with a high near 82, and tomorrow night, mostly clear with a low around 61. 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

That was the overture to a performance in Cambridge of Aristophanes' The Wasps. I love all the buzzing at the beginning, but before long we get down to English folk music. These must be very English Greeks. And in fact, this was a very English performance of Vaughan Williams' music. That was the London Symphony Orchestra and Andre Previn, the conductor during the time that Previn was living in London and recording practically everything that Vaughan Williams ever composed, and very well, I might add. That brings us to the end of our first day's exploration of the world of Vaughan Williams. Interesting to get to know this man. With some composers, you wind up admiring them as human beings as well as composers, and Vaughan Williams definitely one of those for me. In tomorrow's show, we'll hear a great choral and orchestral work in which Vaughan Williams is inspired by the works of Walt Whitman. Also the Fantasia on the theme of Thomas Tallis and the London Symphony, Vaughan Williams' love song to his hometown. That's all tomorrow, and I hope you can join us then. In the meantime, stay right where you are because there's great programming coming up right here. Exploring Music is produced by Sidney Gillard at WFMT in Chicago and produced and engineered by Bill Sigmund at Digital Island Studios here in New York City. Our production assistants are Ella Pinsloop, Eric Opland, Adela Skoronsky, and Weston Williams. Rebecca Neistat is the WFMT production and syndication manager. 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I'm Bill McLaughlin. 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
1: Intense, emotional, a C minor mood. The key of C minor was Beethoven's favorite key for dramatic music. Intense and emotional music, as it were. His Piano Sonata No. 8 is saturated with both. If you want an example of a young man challenging expectations, this is a good example. Beethoven was 29 when he wrote this, and it switches back and forth seamlessly between dark and light themes. Stay with me. The Piano Sonata No. 8, Pathétique, is about 20 minutes ahead. Piano music starts the hour as well. It's Iseta Kenna Mason playing piano for the Impromptu No. 2 by Samuel Coleridge Taylor.

0: Carillon. That's a movement from the dance suite after François Couperin by Richard Strauss, with Rudolf Kempe conducting the Dresden State Orchestra. Stay close. We're going to go back to Vienna for music by Beethoven in just a moment. Yundi Lee plays the piano sonata number 8.
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0: Hi, I'm Scott Blankenship. Glad you're here. Beethoven loved, absolutely loved the key of C minor to relate intense feelings and emotions. And when he was 29, there was a lot of that going on in his life. He had arrived in Vienna, and he was taken in almost immediately by the family of a prince. And they were sure to get him introduced to all the right people, all the right members of the aristocracy. And not only did he find benefactors with hefty commissions, they turned out to be some of his favorite people and lifelong friends. And then his hearing really started to deteriorate. So you can imagine the conflict, the stress this must have created for him. That's when he wrote his piano sonata number 8, Pathetique.

0: quite a different take on Je n'appelise by Eric Satie with Ron McFarlane lute, Carolyn Surik, viola da gamba, and Yusuf Sharonik playing percussion. Stay close, Anthony Holborn's Five Pieces is coming up in just a moment.
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